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0: 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Yeah, we know. We think it's pretty cool, too.

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0: 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Yeah, we know. We think it's pretty cool, too.

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0: 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Yeah, we know. We think it's pretty cool, too.

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0: 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Yeah, we know. We think it's pretty cool, too.

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0: 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Yeah, we know. We think it's pretty cool, too.

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know what? I shouldn't joke, really. It was actually quite serious yesterday. I actually couldn't breathe for a little while, so let's stick a pin in the jokes. But I am still here. My name's Full Metal Hackett, fighting fit for a Tuesday morning. I did deploy the emergency, Orion. Come on, man. I've just spent the day in hospital. By now, I'm sure you've seen it all across Facebook. And, and honestly, thank you for all the messages. But yeah, now I'm out of the hospital. I'm still breathing. And yeah, still all good. And ready to go for this Tuesday. Trivium brand new right there. A grooving grinder about the tension between your true inner feelings and the mask you present to the outside world to hide them. It's a song that came together at the end of a long day of writing new music around the summer. Started off with a riff I had kicking around for 5 or 6 years called Slam. Looping over a simple groove. That's what Paolo's chatting about. Yeah, new album is imminent. Looking forward to that. And like I said, we kicked off with Orion. Right, early morning song link. So dead inside of me. Let's go from dead to alive.

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2: You're damn right. On a Tuesday morning, 6:22. So let's get into the early morning listening club. And this week we are talking Burner. The new album, Sophomore Record, is out now. Dropped on my birthday. No one is coming to save us.

despair in our time of desperation. As the disastrous effects of the climate crisis unfold in front of our eyes and world leaders fail to take action against imaginable greed. Unimaginable greed. My fear is that we'll be left with little rational path but a destructive revolution. Well, it does appear to be going that way, doesn't it? Anyway, absolute privilege to have the Heath on board for this track. Not every day you get to hear someone you've admired since your teens screaming your lyrics. I couldn't be more thankful for his involvement and interest in our band. He took everything to the next level. Well, don't just take my words for it. This is the lead single from the new record. No One Is Coming to Save Us. This

I'm still trying to keep them out. There was just an unbelievable amount of messages and still things from last night and all. So, no, honestly, every single person that got in touch left a message. There's like 115 replies on that Facebook post. It's like, I'm still sort of reading through stuff. Thank you. I don't know what to say, really. I'm alive, that's good. But yeah, a weird one, honestly. Over the weekend, I was like, I didn't feel great. I said that's why I didn't get an album playthrough sorted. I was just lazing about. I was like, kind of just felt like I'd been hit by a train. Couldn't really breathe too good. And, you don't really think much of it. It's October, isn't it? It's like, something going round. And, I came off air yesterday and I had a bath and I just like, oh my God, I actually can't breathe. I actually could not breathe. And I was like, oh my God. So Jamir got the ambulance around and it was all very exciting. Got an ambulance ride in and they were like, yeah, no, you'll probably be fine. Probably just maybe a collapsed lung. I was like, oh God. They're like, but we'll check for a brain bleed. I was like, Jesus Christ. I got to go GP today and do a few other bits, but fingers crossed, we're all good.

Tuesday morning, Architects. That is Dead Butterflies. Jesus Christ. I wish to stop it with the dead this morning. Coming up 20 to 7 right here. And listen up. You all know what I've been up to in the last 24 hours. So I'd like to know what you've been up to. I'm hearing rumours, by the way, that former members of Testicular Torsion have formed a new band called Collapsed Lung. I need to try not to laugh too much. I need to tell you about... Oh, Jesus. Oh, it's funny. Do you remember Dick and Dom in the bungalow? So we were playing bogeys in the hospital. But I needed to... I had to stop because when I laugh, it kind of makes me a bit breathless. It don't hurt, but yeah, it kind of makes me a bit breathless. I nearly died. I can't try not to laugh too much. Anyway, listen up. I know there's, man, I'll tell you what, there's, by the look of it, a shit ton of you around. But yeah, at Full Metal Hackett, if you'd like to get in touch, maybe you spent the day in the hospital. Maybe you're bored of hearing about someone else spending a day in a hospital. Either way, get in, get involved. Full Metal

on the cusp of 10 to 7. So I tell you what, let's get to it. Early morning roll call. Kicking off on the Discord with Tilly saying morning all. Kat writes about this morning. Morning to you, morning everyone. I don't like early mornings. Brett saying neither does the breakfast show host apparently. Hey, come on. I was only like, well, I was 8 minutes late. To be fair, I was here. I just thought, well, I'm going to drink my coffee first. You know, build the tension. Headbanger Langer, he called it yesterday. He thought there'd be a deployment of the emergency Orion. Hope you're feeling better, boss man. Yeah, I'll be all right. Just got to keep on keeping on. Trampside of Tom hopes I've got a big bag of drugs. Yeah, but I didn't tell them about that at the hospital. Oh, right. I see what you mean. No, actually, no. They didn't give me anything. There was something to do. Oh, God, I can't remember what he said now. Something to do just from over sort of struggling to breathe. It makes something go down in your blood. And he goes, we can give you tablets to correct that, but we don't want to overcorrect it. So they didn't give me nothing, actually. I did get a shepherd's pie, though. That was quite nice. Morning to Scouse John. Oh, by the way, Tramp Cider was at Nails last night. Oh, damn it. Yeah, I'm still gutted. We missed that here in London Saturday night. Scouse John, it's not sure what constitutes as an emergency anymore, but I'm pretty sure yesterday probably was one. Yeah, I think that was a deserved Orion this morning. Come on. Hope everything else is okay. Having two functioning ears is an unnecessary extravagance, Brett says to Tramp Cider. Well, apparently, same goes for lungs. Bill sees it. Glad you're okay. Off on my walk. Didn't expect to hear me this morning. Oh, he's off raising money for Dementia UK, by the way. And he's got Nails tonight. Oh. Doc and Moose, impressed at my devotion to duty. Expecting an emergency. Moose, please rest and recover as you need to. And Joe Finer says, the pictures on Facebook looked a little worrying. Hope you and Tamiri are doing good. Get well soon.

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0: 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It's

I'll do it all. It just felt appropriate just for now. So anyway, still alive, hope all is well in your world. We need to continue the roll call in just a sec. But just quickly, let me tell you,

Not long now. Two sleeps till the Red Method and Haunted Tour hits these shores. That's going to be pretty cool. Right, Prime Audio Radio out here on this Tuesday morning. Let's just double check we've got everybody here. Tilly, Kat, Brett and Headbanger Langer all present. Trapsider Tom's here, present. Scouse John, present. Bilson the Bilston Bomber, present. Doc in Boots, Joe Finer. Right, Paul Marshall's on the Twitter saying, hope you're okay, but what have you done? I don't know, actually. No idea. Just suddenly nearly died. I don't really know why, actually. Hopefully going to get some more answers. The surgeon was like, you need to go to the GP today and they'll do sort of more general stuff. Do you know what I mean? Stuff that doesn't need to be clogging a hospital up. So hopefully they think it might be maybe thyroid or like some kind of anemia. I really wanted to play, I was going, I'm anemic royalty. I was going to play Nirvana. Anyway, we still might do. Let's get a diagnosis first. Oh, we could play Wild Arts too. Mike Whitehead's here. Emergency Ryan, come on, get those lungs working. In all seriousness though, hope you're okay. Mark Manby's having a shit. Kev Wistance, have an amazing day. Rob Andrews, hope you're on the mend. Yeah, well, God, I don't even know anymore. Broomy's here, wondering if it's ladder related. Filthy Phil's just relieved that I'm here at all. Who else? Scouse Murph says, probably would have been a lot less stressful if you'd had a goldfish. He did with the paramedic, when they were like wiring me up to all these machines in my own lounge. He goes, have you had any additional stress? And I said, well, we did try and get Glastonbury tickets. And I think that's why that the girl paramedic, if you see in the photo, she don't look very impressed. That might have been then. Either that or when she had to shave my chest to attach all the like the electrical cables. Anyway, Thorley Man, morning to you. Morning to Jess. Morning to Andy Thompson. Says, morning, folks. Glad to hear you're all okay. Although Tamiri from London did manage to get some lovely pics. So not all bad. Have a marvellous day all.

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2: You're damn right. It is on a Tuesday morning, just gone 7:20. 7:22, in fact, 8:22 Central Europe, 9:22 out east. Just got a WhatsApp from Nico. He's on board this morning, kicking it in Helsinki. And just honestly, once again, thanks for all the messages. There is 129 replies just on the Facebook post alone. Jasmine's just been on saying, love the clouds. I'm not sure I do. So, Tamiri's in the comments posted, she took a selfie in the back of the ambulance. So I got an ambulance ride into the hospital yesterday after they'd sort of wired me up and done all the, what's it called, the ECG tests, and they'd done all this stuff here at home, three of them here. Like I said earlier, the girl paramedic didn't look very pleased. The other dude was really cool. He was like, man, I love your flat. He was like, yeah, rock and roll. And anyway, it was all good. Then they took me in the ambulance. They were like, yeah, we suggest you get checked out proper just to eliminate anything that really serious. Do you know what I mean? And so they have eliminated like blood clots and lung collapses and brain bleeds, which is good, you know? And but yes, so they took me in the ambulance. It was very exciting. And we're in the back, and the ceiling of the ambulance is like all these sort of cloud designs, like a sky, like a beautiful blue sky. And you're like, it's meant to be calming, you know. If I wasn't led on the stretcher, we were just seated. We were, you know, I wasn't that bad, so I wasn't led down, sort of staring at this cloud sky on the ambulance ceiling. It's meant to be calming and, you know, nice, but it does kind of look like, you know, you're floating up to heaven. It's like, that's not good.

0: The Drifter returns. Back from Queen Elizabeth Hospital. Right, listen up. Every Monday from 2 p.m, Pete Bailey likes to count down your brand new top 10. And here on a Tuesday morning, when we remember, we like to do a bit of a recap. And it feels like forever since we've done one, so I feel a bit out of the loop. But I'm pretty sure that song's doing well. I'll tell you what, you and I all together, let's find out for sure. Number 10 this week. It's up one spot. It's our friends over in King Crack and Shadows Fall. Also up number one, Wage War, Sweet Dreams Are. Not made of that song. It's a completely different one. Up 7 to 8. We played it earlier on, Dead Inside of Me. It's Trivium. It's a non-mover at number 7 this week with Ministry We Hate. And it's a brand new entry straight in at number 6 this week. We had the world exclusive first ever play of brand new North Atlas. Number 6, Rivers. Orbit Culture at number 5 this week. They're at one spot with Nuclear God. The Drifter returns. Yeah, he does. It's Clutch at number 4. That's up one spot. 2. Also up 1 is the song you're going to hear next. Up 1 to 2 is Down. And up 1 to 1, it's a brand new number 1. John Carpenter. He's made it to the summit with Revenge. A lot of songs moving up one, including this to number 3, brand new Fear Factory, Roboticist.
1: The mind moves up!

So out here on Breakfast, we don't have a good track record regarding pre-orders. I don't think we've had one. Oh, we have had one turn up on time. It was Clawfinger, actually. I've got my Clawfinger t-shirt on this morning, actually, that came with the new record, Before We All Die. That actually came out, arrived here the day before, I think, which is kind of the idea, isn't it? You stump your cash up, you chip in, you help the band, then you get the record early. Not much early, but like, you know, at least a day or two before actual release day. Every single other one I get is weeks and weeks late. This next album is another one. It came out last week. In fact, it came out the week before, didn't it? It's been out a couple of weeks. I've still not received it. Anthrax, Cursum Perficio, or Perficio. Apparently, we've been, you know, talking about it. There's not a correct way of saying it. Scott Ian himself saying, yeah, you can kind of do it either way. It's language evolves over time, and either way you say it, there's no right or wrong. It's fine. You do you. The meaning is fairly similar. The journey is over. And actually, I was listening to this because we were on our way to Tom's Tap for Hazel and Mike's wedding. And I was on the train and this song was on. It's like, now it's over. Your journey's over. And I was like, oh, shit. Yeah, actually, we might actually be there. So I quickly took my earpods out and I was like, oh my God, the journey, because it felt like the train was slowing down. And I swear to God, the minute I took my earpod out, the announcer goes, this is your conductor, just to say we're running 20 minutes late. I was like, the journey's not over, not at all.

America 26 is go. That's Arch Enemy on the road now for the foreseeable tonight. Phoenix, Arizona, Salt Lake City tomorrow. If you're stateside, enjoy that, man. That is wicked. They're on tour for the foreseeable, but I mean, they're always on tour, to be fair. That was End of the Line from Anthems of Rebellion. And so yesterday, as you well know, Monday, we like to do the full album playthrough in the Slay area, which happens from 9 every day. But yesterday, well, it didn't happen because, like I said, I wasn't too good over the weekend. I was like, I just didn't get my shit together at all. And I just, wow. And then yesterday we did a few odds and bits. What did we do? Leftovers? I can't remember, but I was like, right, I'm going to get done. I want to get out the door. I seem to remember I had plans to go and get checked out anyway. And I was like, right, I'm probably going to go to the docks just in case, whatever. And then as it turned out, I had a bath. And I just, well, nearly sort of died anyway. So it kind of forced the issue. I ended up not sort of casually heading to the docks. The ambulance came here and got me. So that was all very exciting. So anyway, it didn't happen. But I've just had a quick look. We actually do have all the songs from that record. So I actually could have done it yesterday, really. But anyway, we didn't. We will do it next Monday. So yeah, breaking news. Next Monday's full album playthrough. I think we're going to do that. Anthems of Rebellion, Arch Enemy. Let's go.

So yeah, as just mentioned, Wrath Across North America kicked off last night in Riverside, California. 2 days' time, Songs of Last Resort Tour kicks off this side of the pond with the Haunted and our friends in Red Method. We need to talk about that still. And that right there was Blink-182. Are they planning some kind of trip to these shores? Maybe somewhere in a field in the Midlands next June? Well, I mean, who knows? They've just been announced for even more festivals across Europe, mainland next summer. So all the signs are pointing towards. And if the intel I've heard is anything to go by, then we probably will be seeing them on a Friday night somewhere in a field. Right, we are coming up to 8 o'clock, actually. So we need to get a bit of a wriggle on. We're going to be getting covered by Jeers. Probably maybe try keep a bit of a low on the hospital chat for the remainder of the show. And from 9 o'clock, it's the 10 Ton Takeover on a Tuesday. Who is going to be your host? Well, I'm not sure, actually. Let me have

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2: 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It is Primordial Radio. Out here on this Tuesday morning with me, Full Metal Hackett. Thankfully.

on over on the Instagram saying, bloody hell, mate. Just catching up with your news. So glad you're okay. Hope you get to the bottom of it and avoid any repeats. I was going to ask if you had seen Becoming Led Zeppelin on Netflix, but it seems irrelevant now. Take care, mate. We need our FMH alive and kicking on air. Yeah, man, I'm all right. And actually, so we played POD Alive earlier, and I was just reading the lyrics. I didn't realise how apt it was. I am thankful for every breath now. Joe Palmer was on a late check-in. This is yesterday, actually, reporting in on Lake Malice. Right good. Brilliant last night, and we got a bit pissed. Obscure Thingy saying, hope you're bouncing around soon. Glad you're okay, dude. Says, Phil Badeau, Parkway Dad's off for a flu jab this morning. Glad you're still alive and breathing again. It's Mr. Davies, the Emperor's along, saying, glad to hear you made it to another day. Yeah, me too, man. Hybrid, morning. I'm glad you are up and about. Take good care of yourself. Hope you're looking after yourself as well. Tamiri, Nick loves metal, morning. Good to hear you're alive. I promise we're not going to talk about the hospital stuff anymore, right? But no, honestly, and once again, thank you for all the messages. Honestly, shitloads. Morning to you, morning to Filthy. What have you done? I don't know. I just had a suspected collapsed lung and got rushed to hospital yesterday in the ambulance with the cloud painting on the ceiling. They said, it's meant to be calming. It looks like you're on your way to heaven, though. And Ev Mitchell is along as well. Right. We need to do Cover by Jizz. So just quickly, two people that were late in yesterday. Johnny H thought it was Rhythm as a Dancer by Snap. And Julesy was going with Metallica All Nightmare Long. Well, let me tell you, although Julesy, you can have half a point for that.

0: Tuesday morning spirit box right there featuring Sam Carr. Ah, that is Yellow Jacket. And from Yellow Jacket to Brown Underpants.
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0: All right, Jizz.
3: I don't wear underpants.
0: You don't wear, yeah, well, all right. We haven't had any good bit of pant chat for a while.
3: Boxers, black one.
0: Oh, right. I thought you meant you were like, you know, commando Jizz.
3: Well, you never want white ones, do you, really?
0: Well, not for long, will they be? So.
3: Well, no. I mean, they show skiddies. You don't want that.
0: No, particularly on a first date.
3: I mean, imagine that.
0: Hey, hang on.
3: No. You don't want to be eating sweet corn either.
0: Hey, do you like sweet corn? Yeah. She's Tamiri said she likes sweet corn.
3: Oh, well, she's a vegan. I wouldn't be surprised if she did.
0: Hey, come here. Hey Jizz, did you get the picture? Did you get the picture?
3: What? I haven't looked.
0: Did you send Jizz the picture?
4: Yeah, he needs to check his messages.
0: Ah, Jizz, it's been 24 hours and you've not checked your messages. On Facebook. On Facebook.
3: I've seen it. It just says Pot Gang. Isabella the Italian broad bean, Belinda the British pea. Ming the mustard. What shit is that?
0: Jizz ain't impressed with the name. He's not impressed with the names at all.
4: Oh, well.
0: So what we want to know is, are
4: so
0: you going to be...
4: Jizz is a fine name.
0: Yeah. It comes from the man who's called Jizz.
3: Jizz. Well, that's Ted's fault, isn't it?
0: Yeah.
3: He started that shit.
0: Pete, you know what the saying is? People in spermy houses shouldn't throw tissues.
4: Oh,
0: no, what's the
4: saying?
0: Oh, no, it's glass houses,
4: too
0: isn't it?
4: Too early for that.
0: It is too early. Hey, so me and Jizz want to know, are you going to be growing sweet corn?
4: Maybe.
0: Why are you being shady about it? It's fucking sweet corn, not cocaine.
4: It's not been given as an option yet.
0: All right, do you have to opt in for...
4: I think because it's those giant stalks, it will take up the whole garden. I don't think we can do that.
0: We can't have stalks here. They're an endangered species.
4: That's
0: no.
4: True. You can see
0: stalks. Get your stalks out.
3: If it's sweet corn, will it be called Selena?
0: Selena sweet corn. Or Steve?
3: Just putting names out there because obviously some numpty back at HQ in the Pot Gang just thinking up random names for shit, aren't they?
4: Yeah, it'd just be called corn. So it could be like Caroline.
0: It could be Caroline Corn.
3: Caroline the Corn.
4: Charles.
3: Not Jonathan.
4: Cornelius the Corn.
0: Oh, Jesus Christ. Anyway, I don't know if we grow sweet corn in this country, do we?
4: I don't know.
3: What's the carrot called?
0: Carrot's called Colin, I think.
4: Clive.
0: No. Is it?
3: What?
0: Oh, geez, hang on. She's going out there, Jizz. She's opening the back door.
3: Don't you know?
0: We've got that many different... Honestly, it's like kindergarten out there now.
3: Isn't she running? She's opening the back door to her ass.
0: Yeah, she's gone out to the green ass. Hey, let's have a look at your ass. Cliff the carrot, Jizz, it is. She got, yeah. How
3: Cliff,
0: big is he?
3: What's the cucumber called?
0: Cucumber's called...
3: Big fucker.
0: Black Mambo. That doesn't seem very. That doesn't seem like the other.
3: It'd be a green Mambo, surely.
0: Don't call me Shirley. But
3: is he called Cuthbert?
0: Cuthbert the cucumber. Colin. I tell you, he's got some girth, isn't he? She's in her ass. She's in her ass, Jiv. Hey, have you got your flaps open? Yep.
3: Yeah, make sure your curls are black. Get windy otherwise.
0: Yeah. I don't. The carrots were the first ones she planted. I mean, that's
3: weeks. You got any tomatoes?
0: That's 3 weeks. Are we doing tomatoes? She's in her ass. I can't see her.
3: Courgettes?
0: No.
3: No, I was just thinking you could have a ratatouille.
0: Are you making ratatouille? I'll tell you what, are you coming? I thought you were bringing it in.
4: Oh, I took a photo.
0: Oh, she took a photo. Oh, good. Stand by.
3: Wonderful.
0: Yeah, this is cracking. Yeah, I'll describe it to the listeners. Oh, it's a Jizz, let me talk you through this. It's a plant pot.
3: That's it. What is it? All right, okay.
0: It's a plant pot. With... well,
4: that's Cliff.
0: That's Cliff.
3: No protrusions.
0: I mean, I am enjoying this, but... oh, right, you mean the plant pot. 1, 2, 3, 4, 5, 6, 7, 8, 9. Is that each one per carrot? Mm-hmm. So that's 10 carrots we got.
4: Yeah.
3: And that's 10 carrots.
0: That's going to get us through a super El Nino.
4: I've got another set.
3: That's cool.
0: Another set of seeds. All right, okay. She's got another set of seeds. Jesus Christ. All right. What's this one?
3: 10 carrots in Aldi. Radish. 45p in Aldi.
0: Oh, I tell you what, we've got plenty of radish, but they're not really like a meal. They're a bit you put on, they're not an actual, you don't add them on their own, do you?
4: Lettuce.
0: Lovely lettuce, love.
3: Is it?
0: What's this one here? Rex the rhubarb.
4: Yeah, rhubarb coming in.
0: Hey, Jizz, do you like rhubarb, Jizz? We used to grow it on an industrial scale as kids.
3: Don't force it.
0: Don't force it.
4: That's me parsnip that I planted yesterday.
0: Oh, she planted a parsnip yesterday. What's the parsnip called? Oh, yeah, Pam. Pam's a new addition, Jizz.
4: And that's the Brussels sprouts.
0: Jesus Christ, your ass is full.
4: Yeah.
0: Anyway.
4: I've got to do the potatoes.
0: She's got to do the potatoes. Yeah, Jizz, you come around for Christmas dinner. We've got plenty of fresh shit here.
3: Yeah. Yeah, it sounds awesome.
0: If there's not a travel.
3: Well, I like a sausage.
0: You like a sausage?
3: I prefer a sausage, personally.
0: Oh, yeah. Can you grow a sausage out there?
3: I'm not a farm. No, I just prefer meat.
0: He prefers meat.
3: I mean, I do like vegetables.
0: You got a veg. You got a veg with it, innit?
3: Yeah, you have. But Christmas dinner should be about meat. Should be about a big sausage and giving it some dipping.
0: Yeah, well, if we're going to grow that, I don't know if there's room in the old greenhouse. Can you stick a sausage in your ass?
4: Just a raw sausage.
0: Well, no, just to grow it. I don't know how these things work. Can you?
4: I ain't got room for that.
0: Oh, she ain't got room for a sausage in a green ass. Cheers. Anyway,
3: shouldn't we do a tune? Because I'm sure the listeners are getting a bit too much enthralled by this chat.
0: I think it's good bit of dirt box chat. It's very educational, Jizz.
3: Especially if it's white and airy at the bottom.
0: Is it white and airy up the bottom?
4: What?
0: White and hairy up the bottom.
4: No, it's all clear.
0: She said no, it's all clear. Well, I say, hang on, we need a. Okay, well, I suppose we should get a tune ready. A celebratory tune. In 3, 2.

0: Won't you come in my ass? Won't you come in my green ass with a sausage?
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2: I am jizz.
0: No, I've ruined it. That's all I can hear now, jizz. Anyway, what does anyone else think it was? Was it the greenhouse song? Or was it some...

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0: 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Yeah, we know. We think it's pretty cool, too.

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good to be alive this morning. Morning to Ian Johnson. He's glad to hear I'm still alive. Bugs here. Phil Badeau. Oh, that's a guest for this morning's Covered by Jizz. We'll get to that in just a sec. Keep them coming in. Going to run through them in a couple of songs. What the hell was he humming? Morning to Julesy. She wants some nails. Do you know what? We've got hardly any nails in the system, so I don't think I can do that song. But I will get to, I really want to do Abandon All Life, actually, as a full album playthrough. So yeah, I'll get to that as soon as I can. Morning to Harris. Morning to Joe Palmer. She's glad I'm okay. And right, listen up, because we've got some big news right here. This morning's 10 Ton Takeover is going to be hosted by, I haven't got a drum roll, Mr. Terry Pitt. Yeah, stay tuned. Terry Pitt taking over the station in around about half an hour.

Tuesday morning, saying good morning to Moose, saying good morning to Rob Steen, who thinks it should be colon the corn. Stephanie Cornish, morning to you. She's glad I'm all right, although looking for updates as to what the actual problem was. And Nick Laley says, scary shit, dude. Glad you're still with us. Keep on rocking and have a blessed and epic day. Right, eyes down looking. What are you lot saying? Julesy thinks this morning's cover by Jizz was Petula Clark and Downtown. Phil Badeau says it's definitely the Supremes with Buttered Popcorn. Foggy's out on the ground swinging it about. Offspring, why don't you get a job? Obvious, he says. Don't be silly, says Scary Smurf. Jizz was humming Downtown by Petula Clark. Jesus Christ, that's the second guess for Petula Clark this morning. Scary Smurf and Julesy on Team Petula. And Bug says, obvious one. That was Dub I Dub by Me and My. Well, I tell you what, the big money this morning's on Petula Clark, but we're going to do some GNR, and then for sure, we will find out.

0: Tuesday morning. Guns and Roses right there. That is Yesterday's.
1: Yesterday!
0: And from Yesterday's to Dead Horse.
2: Covered by jizz.
3: Hi, I'm Jizz.
0: Hey, Jizz. Firstly, can I tear you away from your blueberry muffin?
3: Well, it was nice and moist. Very nice.
0: I know. Well, Jizz just went away for like an enormous piss and came back and went, I've just seen my daughter's blueberry muffin. And I thought, Jesus Christ. Well, steady on.
3: She made some blueberry muffins. They're really nice.
0: She made them fresh.
3: Yeah.
0: Oh, that's nice.
3: Proper.
0: Oh, nice. Oh, well, can you send us some? Are we growing any blueberries?
4: No.
0: We're not growing. We got an option for blueberries over here at the Metal Garden.
3: Well.
0: Hey, Jizz,
3: what direction does your garden face?
0: What direction does our garden face?
3: Well, it's a reasonable question.
0: But I just don't know.
3: There you go, you see.
0: I think it's south.
3: Well, that's good. If it's south, southwest, you're going to get the sunshine, aren't you?
0: Yeah, we do, but like we're sort of below ground level, though. So, yeah, there's a wall that kind of stops most of the sun. But yeah, I think we're south facing.
3: Yeah. So your ass is behind ground level.
0: Yeah, because we're under the road.
3: You're under the road.
0: Well, below road level. So the entrance to our flat is round the back, but then you come round the front. The road is like 2 meters above us. Yeah.
3: Which direction do your flat face?
0: The back door faces south. I think it faces south.
4: Might have to open up maps, isn't it?
0: Hang on, let's get the camera. Jeez, I'm going to get my compass out.
3: Yeah, you've got one, have you?
0: Yeah.
3: Of course you have.
0: On my iPhone.
3: You have Mac, won't it?
0: Yeah. It's not, hang on. Oh, no, it's west.
3: Well, there you go.
0: It faces
3: west, southwest, not too bad.
0: Yeah, our garden is west-facing, Jizz. I tell you what, there's some people thinking, God, I didn't think it could get any worse after earlier on with the beans chat, but this is compass chat.
3: Oh yeah, it's all relevant, you know.
0: Well, it is. Yeah. It's very handy. Jizz.
3: You're going to be growing. If you're going, you need some sunshine.
0: Survival. You need to know which way you're planting your radishes, don't you?
3: That's right.
0: Do you know what I mean? Boy, I was in the Cubs.
3: You was in the Cubs. I don't believe that.
0: Yeah, I was. I was shit up.
3: Really?
0: Yeah, Beavers. Big fan of the Beavers.
3: They're a bit big for Cubs, aren't they?
0: Yeah, no, well, I was a Beaver and a Cub.
3: And it brownies and then you have a Beaver?
0: No, well, I don't know. We did have chocolate snacks sometimes.
3: I was in the Scouts.
0: I know. How many?
3: Dub, dub, dub.
0: How many were you in? Anyway.
3: I was a Scout. I was a Boy Scout.
0: I wanted to ask. Do you know what I wanted to ask you about Axl Rose? But I don't know if we got time now.
3: Well, when I was a Boy Scout, I didn't see many Beavers.
0: Did you not? No. Well, it's separate class, isn't it? Were you in the Brownies?
4: Yeah, I didn't last very long. I kept crying.
3: Are you talking to me,
0: or Tamir? No, Tamir. Yeah, she said she got kicked out for crying. Mind you, it wasn't so much brownies around here. It was just knife training. Why were you crying?
4: I don't remember. I just remember I kept crying. I didn't like it.
0: Oh, she didn't like it.
4: So I went to Girl Guides instead, and I liked that.
0: Oh, Guides. I thought it was an age thing. You like brownies is young.
3: Guides. Yeah.
0: Guides is older.
4: No, they're two different.
3: Yeah.
0: It's all churches that run. Oh, it's all churches.
3: All right. What's a beaver then?
0: Yeah, what about... Did you not see any beavers? What? Beavers was girls.
4: Oh, Beavers.
0: Well,
4: we never had that.
0: You didn't have a beaver? A beaver group, sorry. I stopped mid-sentence. Beaver group. All right. Oh, and there was no beavers around here, Jizz, apparently. I don't know what to say to that. Shall we get the big reveal?
3: what was me and the guides?
0: What name the guides?
4: I went to Girl Guides.
0: Oh, she went to Girl Guides, yeah.
3: But, I went to Girl Guides.
0: One of the teachers strangled my sister. Oh, she was. Yeah, I don't think you can hear. She's over there. She said they had to leave because one of the teachers strangled her sister. It was the 90s. It was okay then, you know.
3: Was it?
0: Yeah, well, yeah.
3: Strangled their sister.
0: Yeah.
3: Strangled a big sister.
0: I've got, actually, and this is something we can talk about later in the week. I've got your sister in one of my notes.
4: Oh, okay.
0: Because my phone is just nothing but notes for the sure. And one of my notes is Tamiri's sister's mate is on the run because of Bono from U2.
4: Oh, yeah, he is, yeah.
0: All right.
3: Really?
0: Right, should we... go back to Ireland. Anyway, there's a lot to unpack there. But for now, I think we should get the big reveal.
3: That's a big one. Well, my notes, as we remember, Rosie White wanked a doll.
0: Anyway, 3, 2...
3: You're going to have to do that again. I'm not prepared there.
0: All right, hang on. Right. 3. Sorry. 3. No, it's gone. 3, 2.
3: I can't do it. I can't do it. You're going to have to pause. You put me off.
0: Is this, are we back to first dates again? 3, 2.
3: I was thinking about beavers being strangled.
4: Stop it.
3: Stop it. Jesus,
0: lost it. Right, come on. Sensible face.
3: Deep breath.
0: Sensible beaver face on. 3, 2.

0: Honestly,
1: no.
0: I'm never gay.
1: All I can. No, I need a clue.
0: You went to see this band in Crystal Palace.
1: Is it The Offspring?
2: Is it The Offspring?
0: Yeah.
1: Oh, actually, fun fact, they're called Offspring. Right. All right. Okay, that narrows it down. Right. 5 seconds. Hit me.
0: 5 seconds?
1: Yeah, give me five. All right, jeez, I am in the ballpark. But I tell you what, I don't work at the ballpark. Why don't I go and get a job?
0: Yeah, no, it's not right.
1: I don't know how I do it.
0: Yeah, sorry, it's not right.
1: Yeah,
0: it's not right.
1: Once I got... It's not right.
0: It's not right, no, because it's why don't you get a job?
1: Oh, God, I'm having that. I'm having that. Why don't you get a life?
2: My friend's got a girlfriend.

0: was The Offspring, Why Don't You Get a Job, and one person taking all the spoils this morning. Ladies and gentlemen, put your hands together for Foggy. He was unzipped and ready as per, obviously says, well, you got it right this morning, man. Congratulations. You got covered by
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2: Tuesday morning, we're into the Slay area. And seeing as though it is a Tuesday, ladies and gentlemen, welcome to the 10 Ton Takeover. Your host this morning is Mr. Terry Pitts. He says, howdy, buddy. How the hell are you? Obviously, this was sent a couple of weeks ago before the hospital incident yesterday. He says, hope you're in Tamiri. I hope I spelt that right. Are having a fab time. Oh, he's so close. No, it's T-E-M-U-R-I. Honestly, she'll have you. Not said hi to you in forever. So, hi. I'm always listening to you in the morning, but I don't really have time to take part. You know, drag yourself out of bed, feed the cats, cup of tea, go for a bob and get to the job. Mate, some of the things you talk about, fucking hilarious. So by the time I get to work, I'm usually listening to you, but late to message and join in with the messaging bit. Well, anytime's good, man. So he says, this here 10-ton takeover. Sorry, I meant 10-turd. Oh, Jesus Christ. If I could, I'd like to suggest a playlist of a few heavy, sludgy, grungy tunes to slip into your feature. Track one, side one is this right here. Bible Black.

Heaven and Hell. He says there's some right dirty guitar grooves in this tune, and Dio's vocals are amazing. And track two right there, God is Dead, from Black Sabbath's album 13. I love this track, heavy and dark. Don't forget, keep yours coming in. We do this every Tuesday in the Slay area, the 10 Ton Takeover. Basically an hour of the heaviest songs you can think of. But, you know, it's always, as I always say, it's subjective. So your heavy is somebody else's really heavy, and somebody else's really not very heavy at all. So whatever you fancy, get them in single songs and we'll play them out. But most people are opting to trigger the takeover. That happens when you submit a whole list of 10, like Terry's done right here, and you trigger the ton takeover. And you have the whole damn hour, all right? You can send in a little description and story behind the songs, or just a list. Terry's done somewhere in the middle. There's a little bit of spiel, but, you know, no life stories here. Mailman into Terry Pitt, proper territory here for track three. Soundgarden, this track is so heavy and sludgy, it's like you're in a thick, dark pot of coffee. Did I really say that? He asks.

0: So if you in any way know Mr. Terry Pitt, he's known most of all for his love of grunge, and there it was in full effect. Track 3 of the Terry Pitt Takeover, that's Soundgarden and Mailman. I'll tell you what, we're going to get a quick ad break, or AC/DC if you're on the premium, and then track 4 of Terry's list is Right Now by Korn. Some down-tuned...
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A 1995 double hit right there. Cherry Pitt picking the tunes this morning. He is your host. Grind by Alice in Chains. Just make sure you're standing on a firm floor when listening to this, or you'll end up in the basement. And his sixth choice right there, Israel's Son by Silverchair. They used to be described as Nirvana in pajamas. I saw them back in the day at Rock City. Amazing. They were absolutely amazing. And did I mention they were amazing? Right, on to track seven here. This we don't got, actually. Terry's after The Bit by the Melvins. Back in the Team Rock days, Stephen Hill was a presenter on Breakfast Time. He introduced this and I was blown away. Amazing tune. Well, oh, after that big build-up, you'd love to hear it, wouldn't you? But no, I'm going to play this. This is The Talking Horse.

Yeah, unfortunately, we didn't have The Bit by the Melvins, which was the seventh choice for Terry Pitt's 10-ton takeover. So I played that instead. On to track 8, and there's going to be a little bit of Ultra in here too. He says, "Some Kind of Monster by those Metallica boys. I have a CD/DVD version of Saint Anger. The DVD version features the band playing the whole album live in their rehearsal studio. It's so fucking good. The one vid that sticks out for me is the above track, so I'd like to include the edited version." Oh, well, that's perfect, because that's what I was going to do anyway. Ah, man, that's a great mind, because we were kind of running low on time. I was thinking, I don't mind the song either, but 8 minutes of it is a bit much. So I was going to go with the edit. Good call, Terry. So he says, "Yeah, I'd like to include the edited version that's in the system for this playlist. It's the version that Jews goes on about how they didn't have to do a track that is 3 weeks long, and this short version is superb." Well, like I said, I agree with all of that. Track 8 on Terry's 10-ton takeover. Let's do it.

0: Great shout on the edit right there. That is Talica, Some Kind of Monster. Track 8 on the 10-ton Terry Takeover. Back to typical Terry territory next with Stained and Not Again. Just quickly, a couple of late guesses for today's covered by Jizz. Definitely Goodbye to Yellow Brick Road by Elton John, says Johnny H. I'm afraid not. We did play a bit of I'm... Oh, Tamiri's here. Did you hear I'm Still Standing earlier? I'm still standing better than... It's just off the back of me surviving an emergency rush to the hospital yesterday.
1: Oh my God, was you in hospital?
0: I was actually. I haven't liked to talk about it much this morning, but yeah, I was rushed to the hospital in an ambulance. And Gaz Baldy Bloke says, is it Get a Job by Offspring? Well, Jizz's strict rules say, no, apparently not. Why don't you get a job was the correct answer. Honestly, he gave me shit and I said to him, why don't you get a life? Right, back to the typical Terry territory on this 10-ton Terry Takeover. It's track 9, Not Again, Stained. This is just an outstanding tune, he says. Heavy as...

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0: Neil Hackett, but more importantly, Terry Pitt has been taking over the station this past hour. The 10 Ton Takeover, hosted by the one and only Terry Pitt. Bible Black, Heaven and Hell, God is Dead, Black Sabbath, Mailman by Soundgarden, Right Now Korn, Grind by Alice in Chains, Israel Sun by Silverchair, The Bit by The Melvins, we played the wrong song, Some Kind of Monster, Talaka, Not Again by Stain, and we're ending out on this, which I think is right. He says, I love this, it's a heavy, gritty and angry, strikes a chord with me about exes.
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1: 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Yeah, we know. We think it's pretty cool, too.

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here from Audio Radio on this Tuesday morning. Many thanks to Hackett for this morning. I've got me, I'm Kat. And me and you are going to be checking out some brand new music. If everything goes right, because so far I've had so many tech issues that I was recording my first link and it didn't save. So let's catch up. We started with Bowling for Soup, then I played you some Linkin Park Unshatter, and I wanted to tell you that I went to see the Unshatter movie, you know, the Linkin Park documentary, and it was so well done, and it was so amazing to see everything like behind the scenes as well, how they got back together, how they started creating music, and why they didn't change the name. To them, it didn't make sense, like being called something else but sounding like Linkin Park. And I kind of got that. I got emotional as well when they started playing one of my favorite songs, Lost. I always cry at Lost. I cried into my popcorn. And it was so cool to see like the snippets of their São Paulo show when they launched their new album and how Emily and Colin came on board. And I actually had a little chat with Colin when I went to see them in Lisbon. And Colin is the new drummer for Linkin Park. And it was so cool to have a chat with him. And this was at the event, the Linkin Natter, when we went to get a free pastel natter and Linkin Park merchandise. It was such a cool event, but it wasn't cool queuing in the heat for like 2 hours, but it was such a cool event. And if you know me, you know that my favorite thing to eat on earth is a pastel natter. So that was so cool. And it was just amazing to see. And I think if that comes out on DVD, I probably

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1: It's a lonely life. But that's why flamingos come here. With the place all to themselves, they have the privacy to dance.

album. We Came as Romans, featuring Ladrones with Culture Wound. And then we had Motionless in White as well. And they are headlining Bloodstock next year. And a little birdie told me that about 80% of all tickets have been sold. Wow, I reckon that this is going to sell out pretty quickly. And yeah, good for them. I'm not going to be going because it is slap bang in the middle of the school holidays. And I just can't be away that long during the 6 weeks holidays. But yeah, I've been once and it's always been fun. That was like, 2021, just as we were like, in between being able to go out and still have to wear a mask and do tests. That was fun. More music on the way from the Big Band of Boom and Alexis on Fire. But up next, another addition to the Promoter Presents playlist. And this band is called Monkey Mind with a new track, Ignite. They are a melodic punk trio from Newcastle. As ever, if you dig what you hear, press your thumbs up on the app on the website. If you don't like it, thumbs down, no problem. But let me know. I'm actually live right now and I am on Discord. If you want to say hello or not, it's up to you. I'm here now. I'm actually live and this doesn't happen often. But yeah, here is Monkey Mind, Ignite.

that was, wasn't it? Big Band of Boone, Big Bad Voodoo here from Audio Radio on this Tuesday morning. I also had some Alexis on Fire. Now it's time to take you to my dark side with a death metal band from Denmark. I went to see these guys with my good friend Joe Palmer at the Key Club, and they were so, so good. I was kind of shocked that there was no Beast on the system, but I've rectified that. So here it is.

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were there at 2000 Trees this year. It was a super hot day, right? And right at the barrier, you couldn't touch the barrier because it was that hot. It was about, what, 38 degrees? But what a set. And they still, like, played with a full, like, you know, uniform, you know, mariachi band, suits and stuff like that. What a band and what a set that was. This is From Radio Radio. This morning we are playing you some of the new additions to the Promo Presents playlist. Up next, a band called Strange Company and their track Waves. So if you are a fan of Thrice and Boston Manor, can I send you in the direction of their new single? This is Waves.

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who's going to the Trivium Tour next year? Put your hands up. I've got my hand up. I'm very excited about it. Trivium and In Flames. Oh, In Flames are one of my favourite bands. On top of Trivium, you know, Trivium is just a band that I was really, really into when they first came out. Then I kind of like, meh, but really liking their recent stuff. So it's going to be awesome to see them again. Up next, another addition to the Pramana Presents playlist. And this was actually a TikTok discovery. So social media is actually doing what it's supposed to do. The algorithms have been on my favor this time. And it's been showing me awesome, awesome bands from all over the world. And I played you this band on Pramana Presents. And this is such a tune. From this point on, this is Dig.

What a tune from this point on with Dig. So let's have a look on our Discord. And very good morning to Gregors. He's saying he's listening at work and loving the show. Oh, that's so nice of you. Also, Sean Healing is saying, great to hear you. Particularly enjoyed Still Remains. They're so good, aren't they? He says he's had a pastelled natter and coffee and he's ready to put beer in cans. You know, that is the most like

absolutely loving that. Also, morning to Brumi is loving Beast, the track for My Dark Side. And that is so cool, isn't it? And up next, another TikTok discovery. This comes in the likes of Honey Slip. This is such a tune. See what you think to this. This is Ultra.

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the lines here from Audio Radio. I went to see Beartooth last night, and they were being supported by a Silverstein. And the Silverstein were like, whoa, they're heavy now. What is going on? I remember them being so, like, kind of mellow emo. But the vibes were there, and I loved watching Silverstein. But Beartooth were just like, oh, so, so nice. And then the speech at the end as well made me cry, honestly. Absolutely emotional wreck at the moment I am. And he's just saying, like, you know, the fans, they're the reason he keeps on going. And I love their new album, by the way. It's so damn good. And you can tell that Caleb is just, you know, just living his best life right now and what's best for him. And absolutely loving Beartooth at the moment. And it was honestly, like, it was such a great show. And if you're going to any of the other dates, you're going to have such an amazing time. Up next, now, something brand new. This basically just landed in my inbox about 11:15. So, new from Boss Koloid. They've released their second new single from their highly anticipated forthcoming studio album, Floating Aperture. This is a Pedestal, and it's out

Dance Machine, their latest here from Audio Radio. Also, we had some Black Gold, Wake Up, two bands really soon, and Architect supporting Korn, which I'm so looking forward to it, you guys. I'm going to go see them in Leeds. It's been a while. I went to see Korn last time at the Scarborough Open Air, and it was such a gig. That was the last gig pre-operation before I had my amputation. So now, after all this while, go see them again, like two years post-op and everything. So, oh, it's going to be such a good night. And also Black Gold. Black Gold are also playing. And is it this month or next? I think it's next month as well. Black Gold were amazing at Trees as well. And at the Forest, yeah. And it was just so cool. We had just gotten to Trees. It was a warm day and the traveling and, you know, sorting tents out and stuff like that, and then going to the Forest and, you know, chilling out and watching Black Gold with a nice cold beer. That was like the best feeling. This is it, my friends. Thank you so much for joining me today. I'm running out of time. Don't go anywhere because Usbury is going to be keeping you company from 12 till 3. And then you've got Moose from 3 until 6. And then John Van Moon will be from 6 until 8. And then a repeated show from 8 until 10. So don't go anywhere. I'm going to play us out with the last addition to the Promoter Presents playlist today. And ever, the full list is on our Discord server on the New Music channel. Go and find your favorite tune. I'm going to play this out with Big Gas Truck with their hardcore tune Dragging Meat. Take care of yourselves and one another. See you again soon, and as ever, it's been a pleasure. Ciao for now. Bye.

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2: You've heard of the Chinese plague. Are you ready for the Russian plague? Now, I don't know if you were listening just the other week, but I mentioned about how marmots in Mongolia often carry the bug that, you know, has plague. And I said, if you've ever going traveling to Mongolia and or Siberia, don't eat the marmots. Apparently somebody didn't listen.

Oh my days. The 2026 repented take on pray for plagues. Although I feel like we should be praying for no plagues. Pray for no more plagues. Damn, man. Hell of a thing. Prime Audio Radio on this Tuesday the 6th of October. Bringing you some clutch.

Yeah, it's all right, lads. Yeah, don't worry. I'll make sure that we just fade out the drum solo. Just look, just let Jean-Paul go on. Just let him do his thing, right? Look, he's a drummer. It'll just make him happy, okay? Is exactly how I imagine those studio sessions. It is Primordial Radio, and as previously mentioned, Tuesday, the 6th of October. Thank you to Hackett for, well, first thing, for being alive this morning, which was pleasant. Don't know if you had a heart attack scene Discord yesterday with paramedics there, and he was taken to hospital. I spoke to him just after he got home last night, and I asked him to have a lie-in in the morning, but he insisted on that he wanted to do his show this morning. Look, I asked him not to, but I couldn't stop him from doing his radio show if he wanted to. That would have been harsh. But there we go. So thank you to Hackett. Thank you to Kat for taking care of business. My name is Jewsbury on this Tuesday lunchtime. Yep. And on this day, in 1783, Benjamin Hanks patented the self-winding clock. Hanks is also generally credited with being the first person to make bronze cannons and church bells in the United States. So now you know. On this day in 1889, famed cabaret Moulin Rouge opened at the Jardin de Paris at the foot of the Montmartre Hills in, well, Paris, France. On this day in 2011, proving that people cannot be trusted to vote for anything, Starship's We Built This City was named Worst Song of the 1980s in a poll by Rolling Stone magazine. The Final Countdown by Europe came in second, and Lady in Red by Chris de Burgh was third. I feel sure that Chris de Burgh was robbed there. And on this day, damn, 6 years ago, Eddie Van Halen, the guy who changed electric guitar playing forever, the biggest impact on the sound of rock music since Hendrix. Eddie Van Halen died at the tragically young age of 65, man. Van Halen have sold more than 80 million albums worldwide, making him one, rightfully so, of the best-selling groups of all time, despite David Lee Roth. Or possibly because of him. You choose. Oh, man, whack this up.

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Giant Killers. That is Waterlines, Primordial Radio. Love those guys. Absolutely love them. They were fabulous at the Primordial Big Bang earlier on this year. It might not be the last Primordial event they ever play. Just saying. Might be a thing. Equally, might not. You never know. So, you cannot have failed to notice that our incredible charity partner is the fabulous Metal for Good. You know, we've done so much for, well, we've done as much as we can. And yet we still want to do some more. Love those guys. They do such great work raising funds and then giving those funds out as grants to really deserving community causes. Really using the power of rock and metal music and the community to really do some good, which is a phenomenal thing. So their metal merch day is back on Friday, the 23rd of October. There's a ton to celebrate this year. It's going to be the fourth metal merch day, and it marks 3 years since Metal for Good began awarding the grants to start changing these lives, man. It's amazing. So by the end of this year, they're going to have supported more than 35 projects, distributed well over 50,000 pounds in funding. How cool is that, man? Every t-shirt we buy, every donation we make, every auction bid we place helps Metal for Good fund a ton of great grassroots organizations, grassroots charities. They do such good work. And so join us on Friday, October 23rd to celebrate Metal Merch Day. You can check out all the details, metalforgood.org. And just, you know, wear a metal shirt. That'll do. There's a hurricane and it's on the way. I honestly thought that was Def Leppard at first. Been sitting around this house for days. Nope, Shinedown.

0: Well, I'm not taking the piss. 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
1: I mean, it does change a little bit as it goes on, but still, you know.
0: Def Leppard,
1: Hysteria, because

You know, I don't want to be all name-droppy and clang, but it was Joe Elliott that taught me that if you're hanging and you barely slept and you're hungover or possibly absolutely off your face, keep your sunglasses on, especially for pictures. Because, like, you can get away with all sorts of shit, but if you're wearing sunglasses, at least your eyes are covered up. If your eyes are exposed, they're just like piss holes in the snow, man. Keep those sunnies on, man.

Disney villain metal. That is Falling in Reverse. I had it called Disney villain metal, and I can't unhear that now. Falling in Reverse. That is Joseph Primordial Radio on this Tuesday afternoon, where we are going to celebrate some of the great and good of the world of rock and metal right now by playing a brace of songs from Two on the Bounce. It's a Primordial double tap, celebrating one of the acts in the country this week. The Monomath, Manchester on Friday, London on Saturday, Wolverhampton on Sunday. Oh, ho, ho, ho, ho. This is the latest one, The Allfather Awakes.

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0: That's brand new from Slash, featuring Miles Kennedy and the Conspirators. That's called Flying Blind. Not only is that the brand new single that kind of surprise dropped last week, it is also the title of the new album that arrives worldwide on Friday, February the 26th via Gibson Records. Next year, of course. So they've also announced the 2027 world tour. Where are they going to be playing? Ooh, let's see. Wednesday, June the 30th, Cardiff Castle. I wonder if there's going to be some kind of event going on there, because that's a decent-ass venue there. So they're going to be playing Cardiff Castle, Scarborough Open Air Theatre, which is really cool, Trinity College Dublin, Custom House Square in Belfast, Peace Hall in Halifax, and the Eventim Apollo. That's cool. Some really cool venues that Slash and Miles are going to be playing next year. Why would you not want to go see them? And also, while we're talking new additions to the playlist for this week, which, now that we've gone 1 o'clock on a Tuesday, is what we're doing, FYI. Why would you not want to listen to the new one from Comeback Kid? Oh my, right, I don't have a track of the week or Dewsbury's favourite or something like that. My presenter pick, I don't know. I don't have a track of the week. Maybe I should do. So I don't have one, but if I did have one that I don't, this would be it. But it isn't. Comeback Kid, this is... Oof.
1: I was born to

0: I don't have a track of the week. But should I? Maybe I should. Maybe this is a conversation for offer. Maybe it doesn't need to be a conversation at all because I could just do it all in my head. Yet here.
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That is Tony Iommi with Stormwatcher, featuring, of course, John Land on vocals. That is the third new addition to the playlist for this week. After we had the new one from Slash, we had the new one from Comeback Kid, we got Tony Iommi, which is very, very cool. His new album, From the Dark, is going to be out October the 23rd. And the fourth of the five new additions for the playlist this week is also from an upcoming new album. Fatal Paradox is going to be here on November the 6th. And this new one finds Hatebreed going into a strangely introspective, acoustic, kind of electronic mode. Okay, that was a lie. It's Hatebreed doing Hatebreed. Sounding like Hatebreed from the album Hatebreed. This is a brand new one. The Carrion Choir. Now there's a metal song title.

picture the scene. You flick the radio on and bam, you're right in the middle of an interview of your favorite band. Damn, you think, I've missed most of it already. Fret not, because we're a generous bunch. We upload clips of all our interviews to our YouTube channel, so you don't have to miss a beat. 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

And the Moths, If You Knew. That is a very cool song. It is Primordial Radio. It is not a new addition to the playlist, because that's not a new song. However, this next one is, and it is the final one of the new additions to the playlist for this week. There's five new songs, like a bunch of new tracks on the playlist for this week. So we had the new one from Slash, Miles and the Conspirators, the new one from Comeback Kid, which is my track of the week that I don't have. Although that sounds suspiciously like a content idea to me. Got the new one from Tony Iommi, new one from Hatebreed, and the final new addition to the playlist for this week was one that I was trying on the spots the other week, on the spot plays. The new one from Dragon Force. Man, for my money, Alyssa White Glutz could well be my favourite thing that Dragon Force have done. No, that's not how words work. Alyssa White Glutz has made me want to listen to Dragon Force. And I wasn't sure that anything would ever do that. I mean, they sound great, man.

I mean, I've just... Look, I'm not bagging on Dragon Force. Say, I realise what I said earlier, like, anything could make me want to listen to Dragon Force. It's not... I'm not bagging on Dragon Force. I supported them back in the day. They're top dudes. I really like them. However, it's kind of like... it's kind of like Kahlua. It's like Kahlua in that when you're making a White Russian, there's the temptation to put a bunch of Kahlua in. So White Russian is Kahlua and vodka and cream. Or milk, whatever you choose to use. And there's the temptation to put a bunch of Kahlua in. But that will just ruin it. And all you'll have is Kahlua. It's a very strong taste. And what I mean is that a little bit of it goes quite a long way. Same with Dragon Force. All I need is, like, a bit of Dragon Force every now and then. Because it can be a little overstimulating. And not in a sexy way. If you know what I mean. But I genuinely love that. I think it sounds absolutely ace, and it's the latest new addition to the playlist. So let me know what you're thinking of that, and indeed all the new additions to the playlist. Thumbs up, thumbs down. All goes into the pot, man.

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That is Five Finger Death Punch. White Knuckles. I'm so immature. I was just considering why one might have white knuckles there. Admittedly, you know, it's a white knuckle thrill ride. Ah! But then, you know, there's another reason. Anyway, sorry, I'm digressing. Oh, God, this calling them Fish Finger Death Lunch isn't bad enough. I have to think of other things. Anyway, where are we? Oh, yes, we've gone 2 o'clock on this Tuesday afternoon, and we are still... Well, we've gone through all the new additions to the playlist proper for this week. They were, in no particular order, Tony Iommi, Slash featuring Miles and the Conspirators, it was Comeback Kid, it was Hatebreed, and it was Dragon Force. Now, POD have released a new track. So, on the spot playlist for this week, they have done a video for it, and damn, they've spent some money on this. It's kind of a zombie movie kind of thing. See what you reckon. This is POD with Outbreak. Hopefully not of pneumonic plague. Look, I'll take zombies over that. I mean, seriously.

0: If, as a seasoned media professional, I may be allowed to offer my opinion on that. Meh. I do like that, and I know that POD have got a bunch of fans. However, that song, for me, seems to encapsulate POD as a whole, in that there's some really good ideas and then some great moments in there, but the song as itself doesn't actually... I feel like I'm waiting for it to kick in. I'm like, come on, there's some great bits here.
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0: That is the new one from A Perfect Circle. To whom it may concern.
1: Or should concern.
0: So that is their second new track of the year, the follow-up to Starless, which they released earlier on this year, and according to my press bump here, reached number one at Active Rock Radio. That's an Americanism. I don't actually know what Active Rock Radio is, although I could only assume by that same yardstick that Primordial may well be Inactive Rock Radio. I don't know. Anyway, that was the new one from A Perfect Circle, To Whom It May Concern. That is on the spot playlist for this week. We had the new one from POD earlier. That is A Perfect Circle. We've got one more spot player to come, which would be up there with Comeback Kid for my track of the week, if indeed I had a track of the week feature. So, Definitely one to listen out for. Get some food.

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That is Perturbator. More's Ultima Ratio. It is Primordial Radio. And we have one more addition to the spot playlist for this week. And it's a band that we've never played on Primordial before. But I absolutely love them. So I was just about to schedule and do the music last Friday when I received an email from a PR that I work with, that I take stuff from. It's a band called Methane. And they've done an album called Demolate. And this is the press bump. It says, Demolate isn't just an album. It's a declaration of war on the mundane. Get ready for a wild ride where intensity reigns and the spirit of thrash explodes in a furious sonic onslaught. The album is available on CD in a limited colour neon yellow vinyl. If you order on Bandcamp, you get a free signed poster on top. I mean, I couldn't not listen to them after that, especially when they've got a track called I Fuck for Beer. I mean, come on! And yes, the entire time I was listening to this, I was thinking, God, I know some people who'd like this. Looking in your direction, Starbrook.

That is Methane. I Fuck for Beer. That is up there with the new one from Comeback Kid as one of my favourite tracks of the week. I dig it, man. Let me know what you're thinking with that, or indeed any of the new stuff that we're playing for this week, by hitting the thumbs up or thumbs down on the website, or indeed on the app. It's Prime Audio Radio. Thank you very much for hanging out on this Tuesday afternoon. The one and only Moose is on the way next.

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1: Hello there. 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Let me take
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1: your hat.
2: Or lie comfortably, quietly. Allow yourself to be here, fully, in this moment. With your eyes closed, begin to connect with your inner world of thought and feeling. Gradually, let the horseshit of the external world fade from your awareness. If you find your mind wandering to other thoughts, don't let it concern you. Just acknowledge that all that shit is fucking bullshit. You're here now, in this place, with your inner stillness. Those bitches can't get under your skin. They can't even. Take in a deep breath. Now breathe out. Just feel the fucking nonsense float away. Take full, deep breaths. Breathe in strength. Breathe out bullshit. Allow your breathing to discover its own natural, unhurried pace. If your thoughts drift to the three-ring shit show of your life, bring your attention back to your breathing. And with each breath, feel your body saying, "Fuck that." With passive acceptance, just allow distracting thoughts to float by. "Fuck that." With each breath you take, your thoughts become lighter. Take a moment to appreciate the silence. Those assholes can't piss all over a purity like this. You are weightless, timeless, without beginning or end. Completely relaxed and free of thought. And as you slowly open your eyes, greet the world and everything in it with a new, beautiful breath.
1: Oh, fuck that. Thank you very much to Jewsbury. And, you know, thank you very much to Hackett for, you know, showing up today. Nuts. Anyway, good afternoon. Welcome. Here's some Blackstone Cherry. This is Dancing in the Rain on this rather fine Tuesday afternoon of Primordial Radio.

Airborne, Diamond in the Rough. It's Primordial Radio, 11 minutes past 3. Killing Joke on the way. Hello there, it is Moose on this rather fine Tuesday afternoon. I hope that you are well. And as I mentioned a few minutes ago, you know, best wishes to Hackett. I'm not very good on social media. Joe just came downstairs and said, you know that Hackett's in the hospital, right? I said, what? No, I didn't. This is fairly late last night. It was about, you know, 9:15, 9:30. He goes, you had to get an ambulance called. And he's saying, you know, so anyway, I'm frantically trying to message going, well, what's happening? Anyway, I'm glad to report that, you know, he's back home and all of the really sinister things, I think, have been eliminated. But there still has some difficulty with his breathing. And, you know, Dewsbury did say to him last night, look, you know, don't do your show tomorrow. We can get it covered. He goes, no, like the trooper that he is. So I'm really pleased that that's, you know, he's back home and he's doing okay, but I also want to make sure that he's all right. Anyway, Hackett, much love to you, my friend. I hope that we can establish better lines of communication in emergencies. I hope. I had no idea what was going on.

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0: 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Yeah, we know. We think it's pretty cool, too.

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It's been a good night. Dave Ketching here. Not saying good night, just saying.

There's the Bronx. That is Sore Throat. It's Primordial Radio. I'm going to play Spirit Box next. So I was having a chat with my eldest son, Jack, late last week. And I was saying that he'd been to Frankfurt a few times. And I said, oh, well, you know, Spirit Box and Ginger will be in Frankfurt on the weekend. And he goes, oh yeah, okay. Because I think they were in Frankfurt not so long ago. Because he's got a friend that he met, an American guy that he met when he went to Oktoberfest in Munich, who lives in Frankfurt, and had tickets to the show. And I don't know what the club was, but there was only like 500 people in there. He goes, oh yeah, he asked me if I wanted to go, and I said no. So he went, what? Anyway, opportunity lost on the youth. Here is Spirit Box. This is Morning.

0: Primordial Radio. That is Feeder. That is Lost and Found. It is Primordial Radio. So we played some Spirit Box about 15 minutes ago. And the Canadian content is strong this hour.
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0: New music

Pearl Jam. What tune that is, Wishlist. So playing live again, which is good. And they announced the new drummer. Was it last week? Abe Laboriel Jr. Didn't even know who he was, to be fair, until I read the story. And he was Paul McCartney's drummer. And I mean, no disrespect to anybody involved, but do you consider that a step up or a step down? I'm not really quite sure. You're with Paul McCartney, but you're going to Pearl Jam. Or is that just a nice sort of sideways easy step? Anyway, whatever it is, I do know this. I feel the need for some chocolate. Use Baby Metal. It's Primordial Radio.

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That is Loathe and Gourd. 4:10. Orbit Culture plays in a moment. People's Playlist. Am I still tempting fate by continuing with the plague playlist that we did yesterday? And I did say yesterday, I said, I feel like we're tempting fate by having such subject matter. And then sure enough, last night, you know, Hackett's admitted to hospital having difficulty breathing. I'm thinking, has he been to Siberia? You know, wouldn't put it past him. Anyway, nonetheless, we're going to continue with it. Well oversubscribed. So if you didn't have a chance to contribute to the plague-related People's Playlist, well, then please do so. Go through the usual channels. We'll get into those as usual. Yeah, at about 5 o'clock-ish. Here is Orbit Culture and Nuclear God.

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pop-up vintage and alt clothing stalls. There's DJ sets from Evil Scarecrow and the Heavy Metal Hairdresser. Raffles, etc., etc., all to raise money for Metal for Good. So that's at the Black Iris Brewery on the 24th of October. We shall see you there. Looking forward to a great... Oh, my God, that's actually my son's birthday.

Alter Bridge, that is Cry of Achilles. Trivium to play for us in a moment after I remind you of today's People's Playlist. Yesterday we proved that within our playlist of rock and metal, there is plenty of plague-related material to go at. I was questioning yesterday, so if we went through the fairly limited playlist of Heart Radio, for argument's sake, I wonder how many plague songs they'd have. I'm going to go with none. We have many. And if you didn't request for the plague cast, so to speak, you can do so right now and get your song heard after 5 o'clock. So anything to do with the plague, please. It's, once again, happy, happy, joy, joy on the People's Playlist. On its way after 5 o'clock on Primordial Radio.

Good tune. Biffy Clyro, the captain. Do you remember, was it Sonosphere back in the day? And did they have the Big Four on Friday, then Maiden on Sunday? Was that what the lineup was? And then they had Biffy Clyro right in the middle. And the Maiden / Big Four fans were going, yeah, I'm not watching that. Do you remember that? Or am I just imagining that? Was that the lineup? Definitely the Big Four. And then, anyway, who cares? That was the captain. It is Primordial Radio as we hurtle towards 5 o'clock and the People's Playlist on its way next. Right now, let's have the Union Underground. Turn me on, Mr. Dead Man.

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0: 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Yeah, we know. We think it's pretty cool, too.

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2: As we continue with our plague cast from yesterday, Gareth Buckley's here. Says, good afternoon, Moose. Good afternoon, Gareth. I'm sure I won't be the only one to request this. You know what, Gareth? You are. Bring out your dead by Strung Out.

If you're having a playlist about plagues, Metallica's got to make an appearance, right? Head out to Scotty Olford. It says, Moose, Metallica, the Four Horsemen, because they might make an appearance. They just might. You're right. Mike Kennard, keeping along the Metallica theme, going, hi, Moose, hope you well. What about Creeping Death? What about it, Mike? What about it?

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People's Playlist, there's Red Method becoming the sickness as we continue with our plague-related material. Because we've got bugger all better to do, don't we? Simon Moulding, responsible for that, says, good afternoon, Mr. Moose. Good afternoon, Mr. Moulding. When there's a plague, many people become sick. Red Method have a song with a name very close to this. Yes, as a matter of fact, they do. Thank you very much, Si. Hope that you are well. We say hello to Marie Bowen, who's continuing down the sickness theme. Says, I'm pretty sure everybody will pick Slipknot's or Bring Me the Horizon. So I will have this one, please. It's Down with the Sickness. But... a la Richard Cheese.

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1: 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Yeah, we know. We think it's pretty cool, too.

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2: Brett's. That's where Brett says, good afternoon, Moose. I'm not really sure how this newfangled plague is spread, but back in the good old days, rats had a pretty big role in it. The good old days. You call that a plague, you kids don't. Anyway, Brett, thank you very much for that. We say hello to Owen Deaver. Hi, I hope everyone is germ-free and not infested with any bacteria and is staying healthy. Thank you, Owen. But he invites us to go to the Valley of Disease, which seems to be conflicting messages. Avatar on the People's Playlist. Thank you, Owen.

And a tune. Cranberries. Zombie. My Plague was the Slipknot soundtrack to Resident Evil, which featured lots of zombies. So what about Zombie by the Cranberries? What about it, Rich? What about it? Thank you very much for your request for today's People's Playlist, all about the plague. Plaguecast. Psych, where are you? Psych! Who I believe is training for a triathlon, if my WhatsApp are to be believed. Psych, good on you, matey. The Plague by Nuclear Assault, we played that yesterday, so not going to happen. Terry Pitt, no, I lie, it's not Terry Pitt, it's Viking John. Afternoon Moose, if it's plague-related, good. Can I get your disease from saliva? You can.

Machine Head, game over. That's for Terry Pitt. 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Hackett is a right hero. Whatever plague kicked him in the nuts didn't take him down. That would have been game over. Thankfully, he's so hard, according to Jizz. Wahey. For Hackett, game over by his favorite band, Machine Freaking Head, dude. Indeed, Hackett, we hope that you are fully recovered ASAP, my friend. Frightening, isn't it? Mark Larkin, I promise I will play Hotel Illness by the Black Crowes. Definitely I'll play that tomorrow, but I'm going to play this one instead. But certainly, Hotel Illness tomorrow. I'll play that just after 3 o'clock. All right, this goes out to Paul Duggan, who is desperately clinging onto the fine weather in fear of what's to come. Of the weather or whatever. Anyway, he says, if you were to be ill, you might need to recover and perhaps detox. Perhaps you would. Paul, thank you for this. Strapping young lad.

What a tune. Strapping Young Lad, that is Detox. That does it for the People's Playlist. Thank you very much, as always, for your requests. Your continued support means everything, for without it, we are fucked. Gotta go. The Moobster is next, dude.

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Radio. Hello, Tuesday. Hello, Femalamas. Let's kick off with one of the first and my favorite Enter Shikari tracks, Live Outside.

There's some wonderful Anthrax off their 12th album and latest album, Cursum Perficio. Perficio? I don't know which way to say it. But anyway, haven't had a good listen to it yet. Just haven't had time to actually sit down and listen to it. And to be honest, my tinnitus has been playing up so bad that it's very difficult for me to listen to music at the moment, which is a shame because I'm always buying music, particularly, you know, things like Bandcamp Friday and stuff. But anywho, how are all you beautiful famalamas dealing with the cooler weather? I believe some of you are. Actually, if you're down south, you're probably not, are you? Not yet. But yeah. It is a movie here, down under in studio number 9, as always. Just going to throw random tracks at you. The next track that's going to come up is actually from Canberra, as in the Australian Capital Territory, Canberra, which if you live there, you're probably working for the public service. That's where most of our federal government is based, in Canberra. It is the capital of Australia, of course. Lots of great music has come out of Canberra. And Alchemist is one of the great big bands that did come out of heavy bands that did come out of Canberra. When were they? Late 80s, early 90s, I think. But, you know, check them out, dig them out. Do a archaeological dig, which is what I do and talk about. And I've got something in the next hour from one of my random archaeological digs, I must admit. But anyway, they're called Primeval Butcher. They recently reissued their first two albums. Well, they were like EPs, cassettes, basically. One was a self-titled album, and one was, that was in 2024, and 2025 was Selector's Blade. And they've reissued them again on a cassette, but both of them on the one cassette. But also comes with a booklet, which with all the lyrics and explaining what they're about and everything. So very cool packaging, actually. They are all Bandcamp if you want to go check them out. But it is heavy. Goodness, heavy Aussie goodness for a Tuesday evening. And I'll tell you what, I'm really flat for a Tuesday. I really am. Enjoy.

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0: The wonderful Lemmy there with lead vocals on a slash to Dr. Alibi. All right, some new Fear Factory, Roboticist. I think a month ago it came out, so yeah, it's good hearing some new Fear Factory and new vocalist, I do believe.
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Okay, a bit of a big set there. No movie soapbox tonight. Bit of Alice in Chains, Ice Nine Kills, De Mille Borgie, The Messengers, Sepultura, and Fear Factory with a new vocalist, Milo Silvestro. New album 2026, 2027. We'll see. All right. I played your track off this band, Sydney Garage Rockwell. They're from the US, actually, but they built their career in Australia, actually. Psychotic Turnbuckles, their new 7 inches out, Bad News Travels Fast. This is another track off that, Infected With You. Garage rock, Aussie style, via the US.

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There's a bit of Mr. Black Sabbath, Tony Iommi with Storm Watcher, and Machine Head, Darkness Within. Yes, it is Movie here on Primordial, just after 7 o'clock, throwing whatever I can at you with no theme today or tomorrow night, just tunes to enjoy and my dulcet tunes. And just to the last hour, I always do this, and I don't know why. Menzingers, I see that as messengers every time I see it. I don't know if it's just my eyesight or I don't have the font big enough, but every time I back announce that band, I know it's the Menzingers. I know who they are. Yeah, but anyway. All right, what have I pulled out of my bot? Well, I've done an archaeological dig, and this was a random one that I did years ago. I discovered this band. They were around since 81, but then they broke up in 89 and then came back again in 99. So I think that was roundabout when I probably discovered them, maybe a few years after that. But it was definitely around the early 2000s. A band called Mad Max, they're from Germany. Great hard rock band. Don't know, they're a couple of dozen albums out. And it was hard for me to find something off their many albums, but they did, on their 35th anniversary in 2018, release an album called 35, of course. So I thought I would go for a few of the tracks from that album. I think the ones that I really dug were the early 2000s, probably because it was the first time I heard them, and I just couldn't find digital tracks to share with you, and I can't go. Some of my music collection is in boxes and packed away, and I just can't get to it, so I've just gone for what I could, what I do remember and what I had access to. So this is Mad Max, great German band. If you want to do a random archaeological dig, you want to hear some great hard rock from Germany, these are a great band to dig into.

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Bit of Avatar there, Frank Carter and the Rattlesnakes, Velvet Revolver, and German hard rock band Mad Max from their 2018 album 35. And as I said before, that was a random dig for me. It was just going into a, it would have been Labyrinth, I think it would have been, in Melbourne. Great heavy metal record shop. It really was not there anymore, unfortunately. It went to a few different locations, so three of them when I shot with them anyway, so but that was only a space of a few years. But yeah, really cool place. And it was just, I used to talk to the guys on the counter, just, you know, look for suggestions. Yes, you knew the stuff you saw, but you also asked what's new, what should I, you know, give a listen to, and not what's new and popular, but what's new and interesting. And I like that. And I did that once in a classical music shop. There used to be a classical music shop here in Perth, which went by the wayside a decade ago or so, which is a shame, but it was brilliant. It really was. And it was had a great range of classical music and operatic works and all sorts of stuff like that. And I just love going in there and just talking with the people around the shop. And some of them were, students, music students as well, which was really great. So you got a fresh perspective on stuff. And just getting recommendations for new stuff, you know. I don't want to hear Pavarotti or anything like that. That's just done and dusted as far as I can say when it comes to music. I want to hear what's, you know, interesting and new. So really, I like a good record shop that you can do that in. All right, bit of Sabaton now, I Emperor.

your chance to have your say on the music we play. Just hit a thumbs up or thumbs down button on our app when the song comes on. Simples.

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3: Last week, I think I was, or the week before, I can't remember exactly, Angry Anderson from Rose Tattoo and others passed away, and I put some songs in the system and I didn't get to play them all. It was last week, I think it was. And there was one song he released, I think this was about 2021, called Realize Legalize, and it was about the positive use of hemp. And it wasn't just a song promoting it, but he was actually quite vocal about this and what it, you know, whether it's use of paper or whether it's used as a substance to assist medical problems and all sorts of stuff like that. It just was something really cool. But that's what Angry Anderson was like. He was really big on, you know, domestic welfare and all sorts of other things like that. So yeah, he's more than just a hard rock musician. So, but anyway, going to leave you with this. Enjoy the rest of your Tuesday evening. I will catch you, same bat time, same bat channel, tomorrow evening. Kia ora.

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0: 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Yeah, we know. We think it's pretty cool, too.

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My name is Ben Zagorski, or Bensky, if you so please. Now, today is the 27th of September, 2026, and 2 days ago, Serena Cherry released Noctual's second album, Extinguish Thy Flame. That track I just played is the opening track, and we're going to be doing the rest of them throughout the show, in between the scheduled bits. Have a couple of scheduled bits coming up now, then we'll get into it. This is Prime Audio Radio.

0: bit of a rock classic there from Skunk Anansie, What You Do For Love on Primordial Radio. Right, as I mentioned right at the start of the show, we're going to do a full album playthrough of Extinguish Thy Flame by Noctul. We'll move on to track two, Devour the Gods, in just one second, because I was lucky enough to catch up with Serena at ArcTangent and we had a little bit of a natter about Noctul. So let's hear a little bit of that, shall we?
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0: Clutch there with The Drifter Returns on Primordial Radio, and before that was A Fear Factory with the wonderful Digimortal. Right, we're going to move on now with track number 3 from Extinguish Thy Flame from Noctule, and we already heard earlier on Serena explaining the concept of the album. So what's this track all about, Serena?
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have ended Primordial Radio. So happy to catch up with Simon Crayon at Bloodstock, just gone. He's a very impressive young man. But anyway, we shall move on to track 4 of Extinguish Thy Flame, the recently released album from Noctual. Now, this track, Grafted, I think it's my favourite on the album. I have listened to it a few times, more than a few actually. And what I really like about this album, being a black metal album, it's wide, if that makes sense. It's got space and it's got a kind of warmth to it. It's really, really well produced, which you can't say about a lot of black albums, to be honest, because they're normally quite flat and quite mono. But this is really good, and I love it. And this track in particular, because right at the start, there's some string stabs. And you know what? The first time I heard it, it actually gave me goosebumps. So let's have a listen. This is Grafted, track 4 from Extinguish Thy Flame from Noctual.

0: Hailstorm on the Sunday afternoon session, Primordial Radio. Right, we're up to track 5 of the full album playthrough of Extinguish Thy Flame by Noctual. Track number 5 is called Goddess of Rot. And there, let's hear what Serena has to say about it.
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Slip. I'm counting shit but running out. As time ticks by, still I try.

Welcome back to the Sunday afternoon session on Primordial Radio. Kicking off this second hour was Green Day with Brain Stew, and then that was Trivium with Dead Inside of Me. Now, if you've been listening to the first hour, you will know that we are doing a full album playthrough of Extinguish Thy Flame from Noctual, Serena Cherry's solo project post Svalbard, and during Svalbard actually, because this is the second album, the sophomore album I think they call it, and it's all about the game, the Elden Ring. Every single track is about one of the end level bosses. And we're up to track number 6. It's called Lament of the Omen King. This is Primordial Radio.

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0: Oh Death, a little interlude, track number 7 from Extinguish Thy Flame from Nocturne, of which we are doing a full album playthrough. And coming up is track number 8, of course, with Become My Blade Once More. All songs are about bosses of the Elden Ring game, which you can get for any platform, I guess. And talking of being bosses, I talked to Serena about being the boss of her own destiny.
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And I still can't work out what I think about that song. I can't work out whether I think it's utter shite, or whether it's a fitting tribute. It's not hit my cull list yet. It may get there, but we've got to move on, because we're doing the full album playthrough of Extinguished Thy Flame from Nocturne, the brand new album, and we're up to track number 8. This is Age of Stars, Primordial Radio.

And there we have it. Track number 10, the final track from the new album, Extinguish Thy Flame, from Noctual, Hallowthorn Grounds, that is called. If you need to know the reference for these tracks, go and get yourself a copy of the Elden Ring game. Give it a go, and maybe everything will fall into place. But before you do that, obviously, if you liked it, go over to Bandcamp. Entirely self-released, this album. So Bandcamp is the best place to buy it. You know, don't just stream it. Give a few quid, maybe a few quid extra, because, you know, we need to support these fantastic artists, of which Serena Cherry is one. And thank you. Thank you for listening for the 2 hours. And thank you to Serena for being such a good sport, because I did actually bugger up the first recording of that interview. Surprise, surprise. Someone didn't press the play button. Well, you know, she sends me a bit doolally, I've got to be honest. Right, the last track of this show is not going to be Noctual. It's going to be something a bit more fun, because that game was all about the bosses from the Elden Ring game. So I'm going to finish with Evil Scarecrow, an end-level boss. Enjoy the rest of your Sunday. I shall be back tomorrow from 6 p.m. I shall see you then. Goodbye.

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0: 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Yeah, we know. We think it's pretty cool, too.

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0: 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Yeah, we know. We think it's pretty cool, too.

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0: 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Yep, pure unadulterated rock and metal 24/7. 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Yeah, we know. 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